Why out of road for we name them a call? Out them up in this place, but jacks after all. When we check it out, them brain is small. Seven time rise, seven time will fall. Don't play that bus of a shop, the dance hall. Crowd upon the receiving end, them a ball. Hold them a ball for bass, but name them a call. Through the place with music for one and for all. The people never make me super DJ for more. The kind of

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1: Hey, it's a mess out there. They can leave, but we don't care. We'll stay. I'm good right here. I've been waiting for you all year. Come play. Make a mess right here.